0: That was "How Lovely Are Thy Dwellings" from Brahms' German Requiem, sung by the Melbourne Symphony Orchestra Chorus, directed by Jonathan Greaves-Smith, with the Melbourne Symphony Orchestra, conducted by Johannes Fritsch.
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Yeah, there's our mystery voice. Who is it on 9457 1718 or via the text on 0456 965 965? Things are starting to hot up here. We're still having trouble getting through to Tommy Garrett without any luck at all. It's the same song that Betty

is either, either, neither, neither. Let's call the whole thing off. You like potato, and I like patata. You like tomato, and I like tomato. Potato, patata, tomato, tomato.

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3: 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G'day, I'm Roger Watson, and every Monday from 2 till 4, I play the music I loved when I was a professional muso, all those many years ago, and still love today. Tune in to A Muso's Music with me, Roger Watson, as your guide and enjoy tracks from the supergroups of the 70s and 80s. Don't worry, the fabulous singers and songwriters from the same era will get a run as well. There'll also be snippets and tracks from other decades that I love to hear again. A Muso's Music on Monday afternoons, only on 96.5 Inner FM. 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

0: Ray Wiley Hubbard, brand new single, Dog or Wolf, from his forthcoming album, Reel 2, Reel 4, Reel. Got a release date of 21st of August. Before that, Flammy Grant, featuring Cyrus Matthews, Old Religion from an album, Church. And for those who are not aware of Flammy Grant, she's a trailblazing drag queen, a musician from Asheville, North Carolina, and just recently had over 1.5 million streams on the digital platforms. We'll have another track off a different album a little bit later. Before Flammy Grant, we heard from Cyrus Matthews herself with a brand new single, Citizen, and before that, Kara Granger, as I said, ex-Aussie. These days, Nashville is home. Love Played a Game, and that's from the album That's How I Got to Memphis.
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3: Men's Line Australia.
4: Peter Duffy is a counsellor with Men's Line, and Peter, I imagine it's a tough gig.
5: Not at all. I reckon I've got a great job.
4: But isn't it true that men aren't good at talking through problems?
5: That's often the case at home or with mates, but with Men's Line there's no pressure, no judgments. We're just here to listen.
4: And provide options to help a bloke get back on track.
5: Well, sometimes we'll make a suggestion. Sometimes all it takes is just a bit of a chat.
4: Righto. So when you need to talk, Men's Line is there for you, 24 hours a day, every day.
5: That's right. Just call us.
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0: up on a hillside, looking out across the sea. The moon comes over the horizon, it's smiling at me.
1: We just heard three tracks from three Aussie artists. Don Morrison's A Raging Thirst there with Where Are We Now from the album Dreams. And Don Morrison makes his own guitars, writes his own songs and sings them himself. He's got 15 albums to date. And before that, Darktown River with Riverina Star from a forthcoming EP that's going to be titled Stars and Satellites. And top of the set, Tom Harrison with St. Louis Blues. And Tom Harrison was nominated for Best Blues and Roots Artist at the last Queensland Music Awards. Up next, we're going to have a listen to another Aussie in Tracy Bunn.

We press it. Others drink from the top shelf. And sure, everyone's an expert now on life and mental health. I can only do my own bit.

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Simply Beautiful. Well, that's the name of the track to Beautiful. A great one for doing a bit of slow waltz. And a text has come from Eliza, and she's given three thumbs up on that one. Well, here's the King. Here's Elvis with Until It's Time for You to Go. Three thumbs up on that one. Well, here's the King. Here's Elvis with Until It's Time for You to Go.

It's all got so divided. Just ain't no middle ground. He right and she wrong. Don't seem no way.